electricity that gives sustainability to the ecosystem. The mushroom mycelium represents rebirth, regeneration, rejuvenation. The task that we face today is to understand the language of nature. And so hopefully the spirit of goodness will survive.

Serving, you know what I'm saying? I'm the kid. Come down the back streets where it's dark. I'ma snatch your heart. So get a handle on life and quit living so trite. Or else we're gonna have to run up and smack all the week. Coming straight from the back streets. And I'm out.

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The stereo sound, however, can be reproduced only when stereo equipment is used.

I know you're gonna tell me, yeah, but you moved from there years ago. But I still come back from time to time, and I see what's going on. A playground for the super wealthy. Middle class need not apply. Old neighborhood.

I don't dig Strauss or Tchaikovsky. I'm the Beatles, I'm the Bacharachs, don't mind

Yes, yes, you have to get even closer and closer. The man say, yes, Daryl Wilson, you know, we're going to have a bit of dub from this one coming up, yeah? But still, anyway, I got to say greetings and welcome once again to MK's Music on Radio Vesa TV. My name is Max Philogene, and you got 1 hour of strictly reggae music, 92.5 locally, of course, internationally, Radio Vesa TV. Tell you.

Peter Roots Rock Reggae. Tell you the man called Mr. Daniel Wilson. Yes. Cause people out there, you know, my voice, I gotta apologize. The voice is not too strong today, you know, so I can't mention a lot of names, you know, so just gonna say like, say, Sella Passy, hold on tight, Grisler Passy, Hamel Passy as usual, Bremen Passy, yes, Catford Passy, and the Wrestler Passy is all over the place. Nice to know you.

Remix, the remix. Yes, the man called Mr. Ronnie Williams. Tell you about, yes, my girl, original Temptations, of course, from way back when. So, me gonna check the Black Stones. Another remake, me tell you, from the Foundations, originally. Yes.

back in the days. I remember watching them, you know, the original, you know what I mean? The Foundations. Top of the Pops, of course, they was there a lot of times. You know, same way like the Equals that time, you know? And people used to mistake like the Equals for the Foundations. Yes, a lot of remake going about the place, like, you know? Yes, we're going to move on with a man called Honey Boy alongside the man called Keith Williams.

is what we call a version excursion. Yeah, there you had it. The one called Sweet Master Griffith, of course. And before that, you had, of course, the man called Gregory the Original. And up top, you had the man called Freddie McGregor. Yes. Yeah, the best of the best. Yes. Florida Posse, how you doing out there? You know, Maryland Posse and the rest of the area, you know. going back in time with a man called Dennis Emmanuel Brown.

Yes, every time you get up in the morning, you have to say every time, praise the Lord. The man called Dennis Emmanuel Brown. We're going to have one more from the man himself telling you, the man say, this world is in trouble. Tell you no lie. More Dennis.

yes, yes, yes, yes. That's an understatement. Yes, the world was in trouble, let me tell you, you know. And I hope things get a bit, you know, like say, neutral, a bit better sooner than later, of course. Yes. All right, DJ style, toasting style.

Yes, the band called Big Huge Sings, the Mighty Diamond. Tell you, if you kinda like your carnival in a dub style and fashion, don't forget you can join me on Mondays from 8 till 10, 9 till 11, 2 hours of strictly roots rock reggae and zouk soukous. And straight after me, of course, the band called George Flavor, 2 hours of strictly reggae music on All Flavors Radio. We're gonna stay with the dub wise, you know, we're gonna check the man called Gregory in dub.

Oh yes, yes, yes, yes, it's all about the roots rock reggae. What you see, the band called The Alien, one call of course, Winston at Catford there, yes, big game tomorrow of course, you know. This is a charity shield cup, they call it, you know, yes, in a Man City against Arsenal, you know, so yes, let's see what comes out of that. Yes, Winston, yes. Well, we're going to stay with the reggae music, of course, till the top of the hour, you know, so stick around, people. Just kind of rope in, like, you know, every time.

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0: 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The time is right, yes. By the dose, yes. Back in the days, you know, when I drop in a dance hall, you know, the dance hall pack up, yes.
1: Why me tell you? All me tell the girls, I mean, I have nothing. 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

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Because, man, they played three and lose three already, you know? So still, it's time they win one. What do you say, Gringo? What do you say, Dougie? Yeah, I know so you guys follow the CPL. Let's see what the next game can bring. Natural, what do you say, Winston? Yes? Yeah.

Oh yes, he called the show the children the right way. The man called Mr. Tony Rebel, of course. Big man, you know, when he's on stage, boy. So big, like, you know, but still anyway, that he always come up with the vibes, yes, every time. Yes, yes, teach the children. Well, people out there, you can join me tomorrow, of course, you know, if you got the time. From 4 till 6, 5 to 7, Deutschland time, the Calabash mix, you know, a bit of everything for everybody, I hope, yes, you know. And as I says, you know, this war going on right now, you know, it's war all over the place, like, you know, so when is it going to end? Oh God, we don't know. But the one called Master Griffith says, you know, we want peace. And that's what the majority of us want. And hopefully it comes sooner than later. As I said every time, a big thank you, a big thank you, Chef, for tuning in. Whatever you do, just gonna enjoy it. But please don't hurt nobody. So be good and

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Now, is that any way to behave at a rock and roll concert? You don't want to hear that for the next half hour, do you? All right, come on. Damn, give the singer some, man. We want the world and we want

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At least I thought I did. He came to me, said I ain't got no place to go. I said, yeah, man, you can come to my house. I'll give you a bed to sleep in that I could not afford. When I come to find out, he'd been going all around town telling everybody he had my wife. Now I'm pissed. I'm pissed off.

I tell you one time, next time I tell you, I'm gonna use my gun, 'cause I'm bad. I'm an American, motherfucker. We still got guns. Not for long. But while I got my gun, motherfucker,